it meets. It's just an image often seen on television. Come leaders, come ye men of great, let us hear you pontificate. Your many virtues laid to waste, and we aren't listening.

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0: Det var Kaja Huse som slapp til her på Bluesveien med tog mot Stockholm. Selv kom jeg fra Stockholm I går efter et besøk I den flotte svenske hovedstaden. Men jeg så ingen Kaja Huse, men hun bor vel stort sett I Oslo, men har haft mye af livet sitt også I Stockholm.
1: We all looking for the same thing. If you add it all up, if you break it all down to the very basic ingredient, what everybody wants in this world is love. That's what all the songs about, pretty much, isn't it? Right? I don't care if it's pop, blues, rock. It's everybody wants love.

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Mm-hmm. Now I know what they mean. I spend the money, they make the money.

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Well, the blessing and the curses, yeah, I'd do it all again.

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unstoppable fate eventually. So if our time is running out, day after day, we'll make the mundane a masterpiece. Oh my, my, oh my, my love, I take one look at you, you're taking me out.

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And I'm guided by God, and I follow my heart no matter what.

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